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3: Hi, everyone. We've got scattered showers and thunderstorms in the forecast for tonight, dropping to 72. Then for tomorrow to kick off the weekend, more scattered showers and thunderstorms. Still hot, highs near 90. Tomorrow night, showers and storms ending, dropping to 68. Sunday looks good, mostly sunny and pleasant, a high in the mid-80s. From WTWO, your local weather authority, I'm meteorologist Jesse Walker.

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1: Hi, everyone. We've got scattered showers and thunderstorms in the forecast for tonight, dropping to 72. Then for tomorrow to kick off the weekend, more scattered showers and thunderstorms. Still hot. Highs near 90. Tomorrow night, showers and storms ending, dropping to 68. Sunday looks good. Mostly sunny and pleasant. A high in the mid-80s. From WTWO, your local weather authority, I'm meteorologist Jesse Walker.

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7: 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The air was thick, the sweat was real, and the thermostat had become ground zero in a dramatic showdown between the Smiths and one very tired air conditioner. Sue cried,
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0: We've unlocked the vaults, and we're replaying Casey Kasem's American Top 40, the 80s. This week is from July 18th, 1981. That's when the Manhattan Transfer told us about the boy from New York City. Rick Springfield wanted Jesse's girl. George Harrison remembered all those years ago. And Phil Collins could feel it in the air tonight. You'll hear those songs, all the top 40 hits, and the long-distance dedications from July 18th, 1981, right here on Casey Kasem's American Top 40, the 80s.
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3: Hi, everyone. We've got scattered showers and thunderstorms in the forecast for tonight, dropping to 72. Then for tomorrow, the kick off the weekend, more scattered showers and thunderstorms. Still hot. Highs near 90. Tomorrow night, showers and storms ending, dropping to 68. Sunday looks good. Mostly sunny and pleasant. A high in the mid-80s. From WTWO, your local weather authority, I'm meteorologist Jesse Walker.

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0: Unlock the Vaults, and we're replaying Casey Kasem's American Top 40, the 70s. This week is from July 15th, 1978. That's when Michael Johnson was bluer than blue. Andy Gibb was shadow dancing. Dave Mason wondered, will you still love me tomorrow? And Jerry Rafferty cruised down Baker Street. You'll hear those songs and all the top 40 hits from July 15th, 1978, right here on American Top 40, the 70s.
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4: Hi, everyone. We've got scattered showers and thunderstorms in the forecast for tonight, dropping to 72. Then for tomorrow, to kick off the weekend, more scattered showers and thunderstorms. Still hot. Highs near 90. Tomorrow night, showers and storms ending, dropping to 68. Sunday looks good. Mostly sunny and pleasant. A high in the mid-80s. From WTWO, your local weather authority, I'm meteorologist Jesse Walker.

0: you can just roll. 1027 WBOW. Hoosier Heating and Cooling brings you an episode of Thermostat Wars at the Smiths.
1: It was a sweltering summer day in Indiana. The air was thick, the sweat was real, and the thermostat had become ground zero in a dramatic showdown between the Smiths and one very tired air conditioner. Sue cried,
2: "Why is the thermostat set at 52?
1: Little Timmy exclaimed,
3: 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Then 65, still hot. Grandpa said to keep lowering it to show the AC who's boss."
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4: 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If the AC wants a fight, we'll give him one. Come here."
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0: Jim Steinman debuting at number 39, his first chart single he wrote and he co-produced. It's called Rock and Roll Dreams Come Through. According to the AT40 Book of Records, only once in chart history has an act had two songs in the top 40 at the same time under two different names. One of those names was The Four Seasons, and the other, a mysterious pseudonym. Details coming up.
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13: 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This week is from July 15th, 1978. That's when Michael Johnson was bluer than blue. Andy Gibb was shadow dancing. Dave Mason wondered, will you still love me tomorrow? And Jerry Rafferty cruised down Baker Street. 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
16: I'm Casey Kasem. Charting for the first time as a duo, here's superstar Diana Ross and the Commodores' Lionel Richie. They debut at number 38 with a theme from the motion picture, Endless Love. My

0: Frankie Smith and the Double Dutch Bus, moving from 38 to 35, second week on the chart on American Top 40. 34 hits to number one, and we're counting down.
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0: In our weekly review of all the number one songs of the 60s from the AT40 archives of September 1966, that was The Association with Cherish, Billboard's 148th number one single of the 60s. This is American Top 40 in Hollywood, California, counting down the most popular songs in the USA. I'm Casey Kasem. We'll continue in a moment. 31 big hits to go to the number one song in the land.
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12: Now it's time for a classic American Top 40 Extra from July 18th, 1981. Here's Pat Benatar with the song making the highest Hot 100 debut of the week, coming in at number 64, Fire and Ice.

0: from 1974. That's Jim Croce with I'll Have to Say I Love You in a Song. A long-distance dedication from Karen in Boston to Lance stationed aboard a ship in the Indian Ocean. I'm Casey Kasem. Next up on AT40, a song from the biggest chart album so far this year.
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0: All three of REO Speedwagon's Top 40 hits have come from their current album, High Infidelity. So far, it's the biggest chart album this year. And their third song at number 28 this week is called Don't Let Him Go. REO Speedwagon. So-

0: In our weekly review of all the number one songs of the 60s from the AT40 archives of October 1966, that was the Four Tops and Reach Out, I'll Be There, Billboard's 149th number one single of the 60s. I'm Casey Kasem. This is American Top 40 in Hollywood. We're counting down the week's 40 biggest hit singles, and we're 21 big hits away from the number one song in the land. We'll continue in a moment, so stay right where you are.
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14: It's time now for a classic American Top 40 Extra from July 18th, 1981. 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

0: album, Sheena Easton has had two hits on American Top 40. The first was Morning Train. It went to number one. The second moves up a notch this week to number 18, and it's called Modern Girl, as the countdown continues.
1: The hits, the hits from coast to coast.
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0: I'm Casey Kasem. In their 12-year chart history, Santana has hit the Hot 100 13 times. 9 of those songs have gone top 40, and 2 of those have gone top 10. Those 2 top 10s were Evil Ways and Black Magic Woman. This week, the latest hit by Santana is at number 17 in the survey and moving up. It's called Winning.

Santana moving from number 18 to number 17 in its 10th week on the chart with a song, Winning. Five of the songs in this week's Countdown on American Top 40 are by female soloists, and one of them is the hit that leaps five notches from number 21 to number 16. Here's Juice Newton's Queen of Hearts. Good night.

0: In our weekly review of all the number one songs of the 60s from the AT40 archives of October 1966, that was Question Mark and the Mysterians with 96 Tears, Billboard's 150th number one single of the 60s. This is Casey Kasem in Hollywood counting down the most popular songs in the USA on American Top 40. We're 11 big hits away from the number one song in the land, and we'll continue the countdown in just a moment.
1: And the match is about to begin.
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0: Kenny Rogers on AT40 at number 8, third week in the top 10, moving up a notch with I Don't Need You. Coming up, a long-distance dedication from a girl in upstate New York to a disc jockey who showed her a way out of her depression.
1: The hits from coast to coast.
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0: Air Supply at number 3 for the third week in a row. Their fourth top 40 hit is called The One That You Love. Last week, Kim Carnes' current smash, Betty Davis Eyes, held the number 1 spot for its 8th week. In a few minutes, we'll see whether Kim holds for a 9th week to pull into a second place tie with Guy Mitchell, Bobby Darin, Percy Faith, and the Beatles.
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14: We've unlocked the vaults, and we're replaying Casey Kasem's American Top 40, the 70s. This week is from July 15th, 1978. That's when Michael Johnson was bluer than blue. Andy Gibb was shadow dancing. Dave Mason wondered, will you still love me tomorrow? And Jerry Rafferty cruised down Baker Street. 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

0: Unlock the Vaults, and we're replaying Casey Kasem's American Top 40, the 70s. This week is from July 15th, 1978. That's when Michael Johnson was bluer than blue. Andy Gibb was shadow dancing. Dave Mason wondered, will you still love me tomorrow? And Jerry Rafferty cruised down Baker Street. You'll hear those songs and all the top 40 hits from July 15th, 1978, right here on American Top 40, the 70s.
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0: Unlock the Vaults, and we're replaying Casey Kasem's American Top 40, the 70s. This week is from July 15th, 1978. That's when Michael Johnson was bluer than blue. Andy Gibb was shadow dancing. Dave Mason wondered, will you still love me tomorrow? And Jerry Rafferty cruised down Baker Street. You'll hear those songs and all the top 40 hits from July 15th, 1978, right here on American Top 40, the 70s.
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1: 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It's tracking. 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
1: Hey everybody, this is Darren with Croc's Butcher Shop, and I have a special guest with me today. Colin, tell them what we have planned for them.
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0: Unlock the Vault, and we're replaying Casey Kasem's American Top 40, the 70s. This week is from July 15th, 1978. That's when Michael Johnson was bluer than blue. Andy Gibb was shadow dancing. Dave Mason wondered, will you still love me tomorrow? And Jerry Rafferty cruised down Baker Street. You'll hear those songs and all the top 40 hits from July 15th, 1978, right here on American Top 40, the 70s.
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